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7: This is David Huff. David and the Giants were in Pennsylvania, and there was a young lady that gave her heart to God, and it was because of a song that she'd heard on the radio that we played there that night that she gave her life to God. She'd already written a suicide note saying she was taking her life, but she gave her life that night to the Lord Jesus Christ. There is power in music when it's in the name of Jesus Christ.

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3: This is Max Licato. 1 Kings 18 and verse 40 reads, Elijah commanded them, seize the prophets of Baal. Don't let anyone get away. They seized them, and Elijah had them slaughtered there. This moment does not sit well in our modern, westernized mindset. Elijah, a man of God, brandishing a sword and executing several hundred men. Except for the fact that these weren't just men, they were disciples of the devil. They were demonic in their devotion to the cause of hell, all in the name of God. In the final days, as recorded in Revelation 20 and verse 3, God will cast Satan into the bottomless pit and shut him up and set a seal on him so that he should deceive the nations no more. This is Max Licato.
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3: 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When you doubt His love, remember that He proved His great love for you by sending His Son Jesus to the cross. 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
2: Does hope help determine where you focus your vision? Hi, this is the Live Hope Minute. A big part of hope is having vision, looking toward something. As Christians, we are told in the Bible what we can look toward, what we can put our hope in. 2 Corinthians 4:18 says, "We fix our eyes not on what is seen, but on what is unseen. For what is seen is temporary, but what is unseen is eternal." Our life of faith is directed towards what we physically can't see. That's one of the reasons why Jesus is so awesome. He gives us something tangible to look at, an actual human being we can read about and know. Hebrews 12:2, "Let us fix our eyes on Jesus, the author and perfecter of our faith, who for the joy set before him endured the cross, scorning its shame, and sat down at the right hand of the throne of God." If you find it difficult to know where to focus your vision, turn your eyes upon Jesus. I've got 4 super practical tips for how to be outrageously hopeful at livehopenow.com.
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0: Mike Schlody back in the Voice Hanger studio on a ridge in the Ozarks. This is Mike at the Mike, Cooper the Copper Canine with me as well. Music from Stellar Kart, Lucerne Blue, Rush of Fools. 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
1: Good afternoon, ladies and gentlemen, and welcome to the Dan Blackman World Stadium. Are you ready for an afternoon of baseball? I hope you are, because it's Jeff Moore in the distance going up against the big guy, the Prince of Darkness. It's been quite an evolution with Jeff Moore in the distance. That's right, it's brought us to the game today. So I want you to kick back and enjoy a fun-filled afternoon of baseball. Baseball! The teams are assembled. Are you ready? Play ball!
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1: 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The eighth day of September in the year of our Lord 2026. Let's play some music from Rush of Fools. It's called Wonder of the World. It's the title track from 2007. 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
1: 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Stellar Cart, Hold On, A Rush of Fools, Wonder of the World. 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
3: PJI is asking the U.S. Supreme Court to hear the case of our client, Sherry Detweiler. She was fired from an Oregon medical center after seeking a religious accommodation from nasal swab testing. Now, the Ninth Circuit ruled that her stated objections were too secular to support her religious discrimination claim. Well, PJI's petition points to conflicting federal court decisions over how employees must explain their religious beliefs to receive protections under Title VII. PJI is asking the Supreme Court to establish a clear standard protecting religious employees nationwide.
2: PJI provides legal representation without charge. 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

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Let's continue in the book of Luke. You and I are at chapter 7. Reading God's Word, one book at a time, one chapter at a time, one verse at a time. Verse 11 now of chapter 7. And it happened that soon afterwards, he went to a city called Nain, and his disciples were going along with him, accompanied by a large crowd. Now as he approached the gate of the city, behold, a dead man was being carried out, the only son of his mother, and she was a widow. And a sizable crowd from the city was with her. And when the Lord saw her, he felt compassion for her and said to her, "Do not cry." And he came up and touched the coffin, and the bearers came to a halt. And he said, "Young man, I say to you, arise." And the dead man sat up and began to speak, and Jesus gave him back to his mother.

imagine having been there? Here's David Meese, Mike at the mic.

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2: And Satan led him up and showed him all the kingdoms of the world in a moment of time. And the devil said to him, I will give you all of this domain and its glory, for it has been handed over to me, and I give it to whomever I wish. Somebody has well pointed out that the reason Satan could offer Jesus the kingdoms of the world was because the kingdoms of the world were Satan's to give in the first place. That's why Jesus said in John 12:31, Satan is the prince of this world. Satan has temporary control over the political system in this world, the economic system, the entertainment world. All of those systems are temporarily under Satan's control. That's why he could offer them to Jesus.
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1: 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They're called Firefly. Here's The Hunger on Mike at the Mic.

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7: 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And thank

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1: 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As we enter the second hour of Mike at the Mic, I want to welcome you. I'm really, really glad you showed back up here today. We've got a lot of music, the music that defined your generation. Here's Ferrell and Ferrell, American Man, on Mike at the Mic.

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1: 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They really were. Even Super Chick sang a song about Barlo Girl. All the boys in the band want a Valentine from a Barlo Girl. Remember that from Super Chick? 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
1: 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Were you productive? 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
3: Trusting God, that may sound simple, but when life's injustices provoke our hearts to revenge, then relying on God can be difficult. Our natural reaction to people that cause us pain is retaliation. Yet God says, leave room for His judgment and commit ourselves to Him and continue to do good. This is an exercise of real faith. And just like physical exercise, it doesn't always feel good. But the results, they're impressive. Not only does it please God and leave room for His response, but as James 1, 3, and 4 says, it also results in spiritual strength and real perseverance. So may your faith be emboldened today as you wait on the Lord to right your wrongs.
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1: 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Mike at the mic. We are in Luke chapter 7, picking up at verse 18 now as we continue reading God's word, one book at a time, one chapter at a time, one verse at a time. Verse 18 of Luke 7, and the disciples of John reported to him about all these things. Summoning two of his disciples, John sent them to the Lord, saying, "Are you the one who is to come, or should we look for someone else?" When the men came to him, they said, "John the Baptist has sent us to you, saying, 'Are you the one who is to come, or should we look for someone else?'" At that very time, he cured many people of diseases and afflictions and evil spirits, and he granted sight to many who were blind. And he answered and said to them, "Go and report to John what you have seen and heard. The blind receive sight, the lame walk, the lepers are cleansed, and the deaf hear, the dead are raised up, the poor have the gospel preached to them. Blessed is he who does not take offense at me." We'll continue at verse 24 in about an hour. Here's Billy Sprague, ClassicChristian247.com.

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5: 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Minions James, Henry, and Ed team up to make a monster movie designed to restore their cinematic luster, and they plan to conjure up said monster from the spellbook of a warlock they once served. 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
1: 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It's called Again and Again on Mike at the Mic. Thank you for listening.

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1: 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Hello to you. I'm Mike Schlody. This is Mike at the Mic. Here's a band called The Choir.

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1: 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Mike at the mic. It is the third hour of this little show on the 8th day of September in the year of our Lord 2026. As we go back to 1995 now, here's Allies from the Light Years. It's called Surrender. 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
1: 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Anything, I don't know, bouncing around your cranial cavity? Whether it's about the music or the blast furnace of heat that is covering a huge portion of America, including the Ozarks, where I am. It is so hot. So hot. And we're going to read more of God's Word, Luke chapter 7. I'll see you there.
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1: 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Mike at the mic. In the book of Luke, chapter 7, reading God's word one book at a time, one chapter at a time, one verse at a time. Verse 24 now of chapter 7. And when the messengers of John had left, he began to speak to the crowds about John. What did you go out in the wilderness to behold? A reed shaken by the wind? But what did you go out to see? A man dressed in soft garments? Behold, those who are splendidly clothed and live in luxury are found in royal palaces. But what did you go out to see? A prophet? Yes, I say to you, even more than a prophet. This is the one about whom it is written, "Behold, I send my messenger ahead of you, who will prepare your way before you." I say to you, among those born of women, there is no one greater than John. Yet he who is least in the kingdom of God is greater than he. And when all the people and the tax collectors heard this, they acknowledged God's justice, having been baptized with the baptism of John. But the Pharisees and the scholars of the law rejected God's purpose for themselves, not having been baptized by John. Here's Michael W. Smith on ClassicChristian247.com.

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1: That's from 1989. 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Israel Houghton had a project called Against the Stream. 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
2: Cast yourself in the astonishing stories of Jesus pouring out his love in the Muslim world.
3: If I really hear Jesus, if he really talks to me, then I will decide, yes, he is God, he is the way. Otherwise, I will just stay as a Muslim and just see what life will show.
2: 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So when Ali was invited to another meeting, he decided it would be his last. At that meeting, the unexpected happened.
3: I felt a strange peace that I never felt before. 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It gave me joy. 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I felt like a new being.
2: Jesus had made Ali a new creation. 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
1: That will do it for today, folks. 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
4: This is Max Licato. 1 Kings 18 and verse 40 reads, Elijah commanded them, seize the prophets of Baal. Don't let anyone get away. They seized them, and Elijah had them slaughtered there. This moment does not sit well in our modern, westernized mindset. Elijah, a man of God, brandishing a sword and executing several hundred men. Except for the fact that these weren't just men, they were disciples of the devil. They were demonic in their devotion to the cause of hell, all in the name of God. In the final days, as recorded in Revelation 20 and verse 3, God will cast Satan into the bottomless pit and shut him up and set a seal on him so that he should deceive the nations no more. This is Max Licato.
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Culver from Peoria, Illinois. Just calling to let you know how much I appreciate the music and the great time that Mike has on the air between 9 and noon. We're listening. We appreciate what you're doing. Thanks and have a great day.

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3: 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Jeremiah 1:5 tells us God formed us in the womb. 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
3: I know what it feels like to be praying over a situation, and God seems to be taking His own sweet time to answer. It can feel discouraging. It can feel like God's forgotten about us. Well, my friend, those things are not true. Our God is all-knowing and all-powerful. He's an awesome God who loves you and He cares for you. When life gets you down, remember there's no one who

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4: Does hope help determine where you focus your vision? Hi, this is the Live Hope Minute. A big part of hope is having vision, looking toward something. As Christians, we are told in the Bible what we can look toward, what we can put our hope in. 2 Corinthians 4:18 says, "We fix our eyes not on what is seen, but on what is unseen. For what is seen is temporary, but what is unseen is eternal." Our life of faith is directed towards what we physically can't see. That's one of the reasons why Jesus is so awesome. He gives us something tangible to look at, an actual human being we can read about and know. Hebrews 12:2, "Let us fix our eyes on Jesus, the author and perfecter of our faith, who for the joy set before him endured the cross, scorning its shame, and sat down at the right hand of the throne of God." If you find it difficult to know where to focus your vision, turn your eyes upon Jesus. I've got 4 super practical tips for how to be outrageously hopeful at livehopenow.com.
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4: 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Now, the Ninth Circuit ruled that her stated objections were too secular to support her religious discrimination claim. Well, PJI's petition points to conflicting federal court decisions over how employees must explain their religious beliefs to receive protections under Title VII. PJI is asking the Supreme Court to establish a clear standard protecting religious employees nationwide.
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3: And Satan led him up and showed him all the kingdoms of the world in a moment of time. 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Somebody has well pointed out that the reason Satan could offer Jesus the kingdoms of the world was because the kingdoms of the world were Satan's to give in the first place. That's why Jesus said in John 12:31, Satan is the prince of this world. Satan has temporary control over the political system in this world, the economic system, the entertainment world. All of those systems are temporarily under Satan's control. That's why he could offer them to Jesus.
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6: In the movie Minions and Monsters, now on video, Universal's bumbling, babbling, overall-wearing characters return for another origin story prequel. It's the 1920s, and the Minions are the toast of silent movie Hollywood. Until they make their first movie with sound, that is, then not so much. Minions James, Henry, and Ed team up to make a monster movie designed to restore their cinematic luster. And they plan to conjure up said monster from the spellbook of a warlock they once served. The latest Despicable Me spinoff delivers more silly slapstick shenanigans, as well as bare backsides and a mild...

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2: Cast yourself in the astonishing stories of Jesus pouring out his love in the Muslim world.
3: If I really hear Jesus, if he really talks to me, then I'll decide, yes, he's God, he's the way. Otherwise, I'll just stay as a Muslim and just see what life will show.
2: Ali was raised Muslim in Turkey. At university, he met some followers of Jesus and wanted what they had. He went to their meetings to find Jesus. Nothing happened. So when Ali was invited to another meeting, he decided it would be his last. At that meeting, the unexpected happened.
3: I felt a strange peace that I never felt before. I cannot even express. It gave me joy. I felt so light. That night, when I was going home, things looked so fresh. Even stars, trees, even the air smelled differently. I felt like a new being.
2: Jesus had made Ali a new creation. Join what Jesus is doing in the Muslim world. FrontiersUSA.org.
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3: This is Max Licato. 1 Kings 18 and verse 40 reads, Elijah commanded them, seize the prophets of Baal. Don't let anyone get away. They seized them, and Elijah had them slaughtered there. This moment does not sit well in our modern, westernized mindset. Elijah, a man of God, brandishing a sword and executing several hundred men. Except for the fact that these weren't just men, they were disciples of the devil. They were demonic in their devotion to the cause of hell, all in the name of God. In the final days, as recorded in Revelation 20 and verse 3, God will cast Satan into the bottomless pit and shut him up and set a seal on him so that he should deceive the nations no more. This is Max Licato.
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3: Does hope help determine where you focus your vision? Hi, this is the Live Hope Minute. A big part of hope is having vision, looking toward something. As Christians, we are told in the Bible what we can look toward, what we can put our hope in. 2 Corinthians 4:18 says, "We fix our eyes not on what is seen, but on what is unseen. For what is seen is temporary, but what is unseen is eternal." Our life of faith is directed towards what we physically can't see. That's one of the reasons why Jesus is so awesome. He gives us something tangible to look at, an actual human being we can read about and know. Hebrews 12:2, "Let us fix our eyes on Jesus, the author and perfecter of our faith, who for the joy set before him endured the cross, scorning its shame, and sat down at the right hand of the throne of God." If you find it difficult to know where to focus your vision, turn your eyes upon Jesus. I've got 4 super practical tips for how to be outrageously hopeful at livehopenow.com.
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morning. Mike Schlody in the Voice Hangar Studio on a ridge in the Ozarks. Welcome to the show. I have Cooper the Copper Canine with me. And the music that defined your generation. It's all right here. It's all in the name. We're going to start it off with Leslie Phillips. Here she is with By My Spirit. 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
1: That goes back to the year 2000. The Knuckles couple, Nathan and Christy, with the group Watermark. All Things New is the title track to that album. I'm Mike Schlody. This is Mike at the Mic. Thank you so much for showing up. We're going to take a little break and come back and read more of God's Word. We are in Luke chapter 7. I'll see you there.
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3: 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She was fired from an Oregon medical center after seeking a religious accommodation from nasal swab testing. Now, the Ninth Circuit ruled that her stated objections were too secular to support her religious discrimination claim. Well, PJI's petition points to conflicting federal court decisions over how employees must explain their religious beliefs to receive protections under Title VII. PJI is asking the Supreme Court to establish a clear standard protecting religious employees nationwide.
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1: 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Mike at the mic, welcome to the show. We read God's Word one book at a time, one chapter at a time, one verse at a time. We do it a little bit each hour. We are in Luke now, chapter 7, picking up at verse 31. I know it's been a few days, but in context, Jesus is talking to the people, and he was explaining about John the Baptist. In verse 31, he says, "To what then shall I compare the men of this generation? And what are they like? They are like children sitting in the marketplace and calling to one another, who say, 'We played the flute for you, and you did not dance. We sang a dirge, and you did not cry.' For John the Baptist has come eating no bread and drinking no wine, and you say he has a demon. The Son of Man has come eating and drinking, and you say, 'Behold, a gluttonous man and a drunkard, a friend of tax collectors and sinners.' Yet wisdom is vindicated by all her children." We'll pause there and play some Halo. Mike at the mic, classicchristian247.com.

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0: 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I don't know if I knew this, but Ian Askelin was one of the co-writers on that song. From Seventh Time Down, Just Say Jesus popped out on the market in 2013. 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

0: 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All of those systems are temporarily under Satan's control. 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
1: 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Hey, coming up in just a couple of days, it'll be American Red Friday. 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
6: 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It's all in

0: The Cry, Little Love.
1: That's a good one from The Cry. That is a great way to start off the 11 o'clock hour of Mike at the Mic. Hey, welcome. I'm Mike Schlody. Cooper the Copper Canine is with me. Here's a song from the Benjamin Gate. It's called How Long?

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1: ClassicChristian247.com. The ninth day of the ninth month in the year of our Lord 2026. It's already Wednesday, and here we go. We're in a four-day work week for a lot of us because many of us had a three-day weekend this past weekend. Here's Renee Garcia. You don't need it. 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
1: 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A little birdie is telling me that we may see a little cool down in the next few days. Next few days, meaning maybe within a week or so. I don't know. I just know that there have been records set all over the place with the number of extreme hot days. With this high pressure that's been sitting over the midsection of America for so long. And that's what I would like to say to that high pressure sitting over America. So long! I'm ready for some cool days. ClassicChristian247.com.
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1: 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Let's continue in the book of Luke chapter 7, picking up at verse 36. You and I have the honor and the privilege of reading God's Word. One book at a time, one chapter at a time, one verse at a time, every day that we do Mike at the Mic right here. Verse 36 of chapter 7, the book of Luke. Now one of the Pharisees was asking him to eat with him. And he entered the Pharisee's house and reclined at the table. And behold, there was a woman in the city who was a sinner. And when she learned that he was reclining at the table in the Pharisee's house, she brought an alabaster jar of perfume. And standing behind him at his feet, crying, she began to wet his feet with her tears. And she kept wiping them with the hair of her head and kissing his feet and anointing them with the perfume. Now when the Pharisee who had invited him saw this, he said to himself, saying, if this man were a prophet, he would know who and what sort of person this woman is who is touching him, that she is a sinner. We'll find out what Jesus did next hour. ClassicChristian247.com.

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4: 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Minions James, Henry, and Ed team up to make a monster movie designed to restore their cinematic luster, and they plan to conjure up said monster from the spellbook of a warlock they once served. The latest Despicable Me spinoff delivers more silly slapstick shenanigans, as well as bare backsides and a mild profanity. Some dark magic turns up too, so we're giving Minions and Monsters a 3 out of 5 for family friendliness. 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I'm Adam Holtz for Plugged In by Focus on the Family.
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1: 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Mike Schlody, this is Mike at the Mic. Welcome to this show. Thank you for spending some time with me today. Here's Kim Boyce. Love has made the difference. 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
2: 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Mike at the mic. Hey, welcome to the show. It's the third hour of this little radio program that we do from 10 in the morning until 1 in the afternoon. And we encore it again tonight, 10 p.m. until 1 a.m., by the way. Shaded Red this hour. Also, Jeremy Camp and Zoe Girl. And here is the true legend in Christian music, contemporary music. It's Stephen Curtis Chapman, free, ClassicChristian247.com.

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1: Wow, Shaded Red. I remember them from my days at W2FL in Rockford, Illinois. That song came from their self-titled album. There were 12 tracks on the Shaded Red project, released by Cadence back in 1997. Man, time is flying. Bill Baumgart next.
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1: 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Mike at the mic. I'm Mike Schlody. We are in the book of Luke chapter 7. And for context, a Pharisee invited Jesus over to have supper, have a meal with him. And there was a woman in the city who was a sinner, who was there. The alabaster jar of perfume. Lady, remember that story? And the Pharisee was like, if this man were a prophet, he would know what kind of person this woman is. Well, verse 40, this is where Jesus says, and Jesus answered and said to him, is how it begins, Simon, I have something to say to you. And he replied, say it, teacher. A moneylender had two debtors. One owed 500 denarii and the other 50. When they were unable to repay, he graciously forgave them both. So which of them will love him more? Simon answered and said, I suppose the one whom he graciously forgave more. And he said to them, you have judged correctly. And turning to the woman, he said to Simon, do you see this woman? I entered your house. You gave me no water for my feet, but she has wet my feet with her tears and wiped them with her hair. You gave me no kiss, but she, since the time I came in, has not ceased to kiss my feet. You did not anoint my head with oil, but she anointed my feet with perfume. For this reason I say to you, her sins, which are many, have been forgiven. For she loved much, but he who is forgiven little loves little. Then he said to her, your sins have been forgiven. And those who were reclining at the table with him began to say to themselves, who is this man who even forgives sins? And he said to the woman, your faith has saved you. Go in peace. This is Phillips, Craig, and Dean. ClassicChristian247.com.

0: 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Kind of wild weather lately, with the hot stuff in the middle of the country and storms out in Hawaii. A crazy glacial mudslide in Nepal. How are you holding up in the heat if you're under that dome of hot, oppressive air? Are you hanging in there? Check in and let us know. 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
1: Cast yourself in the astonishing stories of Jesus pouring out his love in the Muslim world.
2: 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Otherwise, I'll just stay as a Muslim and just see what life will show.
1: 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At university, he met some followers of Jesus and wanted what they had. 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Nothing happened. So when Ali was invited to another meeting, he decided it would be his last. At that meeting, the unexpected happened.
2: I felt a strange peace that I never felt before. I cannot even express. It gave me joy. I felt so light. That night when I was going home, things looked so fresh. Even stars, trees, even the air smelled differently. I felt like a new being.
1: Jesus had made Ali a new creation. 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

let you go at this point. 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I love you big time. If God allows, I'll see you tomorrow. 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
3: This is Max Licato. 1 Kings 18 and verse 40 reads, Elijah commanded them, seize the prophets of Baal. Don't let anyone get away. They seized them, and Elijah had them slaughtered there. This moment does not sit well in our modern, westernized mindset. Elijah, a man of God, brandishing a sword and executing several hundred men. Except for the fact that these weren't just men, they were disciples of the devil. They were demonic in their devotion to the cause of hell, all in the name of God. In the final days, as recorded in Revelation 20 and verse 3, God will cast Satan into the bottomless pit and shut him up and set a seal on him so that he should deceive the nations no more. This is Max Licato.
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3: Hi, I'm Barry McGuire, author of Ignite Your Life, explaining how you can have wholehearted faith regardless of your circumstances. 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

Yes, my name is Janet Willis, and I'm from Milner, Georgia, just south of Atlanta, Georgia. And I love Classic Christian 247. I'm so thankful for it. It's just wonderful. I'm in my 50s, and a lot of the stuff y'all play is stuff we have listened to for years. This is great, just like the Rex Carroll Band, John Split especially. I'm just thankful for you guys.

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2: Does hope help determine where you focus your vision? Hi, this is the Live Hope Minute. A big part of hope is having vision, looking toward something. As Christians, we are told in the Bible what we can look toward, what we can put our hope in. 2 Corinthians 4:18 says, "We fix our eyes not on what is seen, but on what is unseen. For what is seen is temporary, but what is unseen is eternal." Our life of faith is directed towards what we physically can't see. That's one of the reasons why Jesus is so awesome. He gives us something tangible to look at, an actual human being we can read about and know. Hebrews 12:2, "Let us fix our eyes on Jesus, the author and perfecter of our faith, who for the joy set before him endured the cross, scorning its shame, and sat down at the right hand of the throne of God." If you find it difficult to know where to focus your vision, turn your eyes upon Jesus. I've got 4 super practical tips for how to be outrageously hopeful at livehopenow.com.
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4: PJI is asking the U.S. Supreme Court to hear the case of our client, Sherry Detweiler. She was fired from an Oregon medical center after seeking a religious accommodation from nasal swab testing. Now, the Ninth Circuit ruled that her stated objections were too secular to support her religious discrimination claim. Well, PJI's petition points to conflicting federal court decisions over how employees must explain their religious beliefs to receive protections under Title VII. PJI is asking the Supreme Court to establish a clear standard protecting religious employees nationwide.
3: PJI provides legal representation without charge. 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
6: 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I'm so glad that someone is playing that music today. I'm Renee Garcia, and you're listening to Classic Christian 24/7.

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5: And Satan led him up and showed him all the kingdoms of the world in a moment of time. 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Somebody has well pointed out that the reason Satan could offer Jesus the kingdoms of the world was because the kingdoms of the world were Satan's to give in the first place. That's why Jesus said in John 12:31, Satan is the prince of this world. Satan has temporary control over the political system in this world, the economic system, the entertainment world. All of those systems are temporarily under Satan's control. That's why he could offer them to Jesus.
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4: Cast yourself in the astonishing stories of Jesus pouring out his love in the Muslim world.
5: If I really hear Jesus, if he really talks to me, then I will decide, yes, he's God, he's the way. 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
5: I felt a strange peace that I never felt before. 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Even stars, trees, even the air smelled differently. I felt like a new being.
4: Jesus had made Ali a new creation. 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
1: Greetings from UK. 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Thank you so much for bringing back all those wonderful classic Christian songs. You're doing a great job. I am very, very grateful for it. Thank you.

0: 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I am the way.
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